0: So, okay, so what are the weirdest foods that you mix?
1: Do you know hummus?
0: All right, you don't have to say it like you're selling me a knockoff bag in an alley.
2: Hey, buddy, you interested in hummus?
0: Well, what do you do with the hummus?
1: Yeah, so usually, I don't know, it depends on what I have in front of me, but I like to just dip everything in hummus.
0: Everything? Uh-oh. Well, what is the weirdest thing that you dipped in hummus?
1: Watermelon, yeah, probably watermelon.
0: What? Watermelon and hummus?
1: Yeah, it's a really weird combination. To be honest, it tastes pretty good. You get, like, some acid reflux, like, afterwards, but...
0: Well, yeah, acid reflux tends to happen when you eat something with the same color scheme as a Fraggle Rock Gorg.
1: Yeah.
0: Watermelon and hummus. Sounds like a band that would have opened Lollapalooza in 1995.
1: I love it. It's my favorite. I wouldn't be surprised if there is a band with that.
0: Well, you know, now that you've put it in the universe, I'm going to have to try watermelon and hummus.
1: Yeah, you should. Yeah, you should. I think you'll like it.
0: Yeah, I mean, either that or you'll say something nice at my funeral.
1: I will.
3: He's got neckties. He's got socks. 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
18: Oh, okay. 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Who are we? 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We play anything. Like this.
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18: 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Ooh, we just got a text on the new Alice 1049 text line. 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

It's the Greg B. Harrell Show. We talk music stuff that other shows don't discuss, and my goodness, should they, especially this. 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

KKWD Bethany, Oklahoma City, a Cumulus station. Alice 1049, broadcasting live from a tent near Lake Hefner. Yeah, we pitched a tent. Nope.

OKC's Alice 1049. 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Here's a bunch of songs in a row while your DoorDash driver just keeps circling. Oh, great. Now they're hexagoning. Alice 1049.

how far off I sat and wondered. 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

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Johnny said, "Devil, just come on back if you ever want to try again. 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

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See? The new Alice 104.9. Like we said, we play anything.

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1: 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I'll do whatever it takes.
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1: The Hammer Alley Podcast, an 80s flashback mockumentary. 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
2: 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And I'm not

0: All right, we ready for Tuesday? Come on, Tuesday, do your worst. Thank you for starting it with us on Atlas 104.9. We play anything. Aloha, happy titillating Tuesday. And all that good dark gobbledygook, I'm Dave Fuller, another hot one. In fact, it's going to be a scorching week. Low 90s again today here in OKC. All right, coming up today, if you've given it any thought, we're sending you on this adventure to see Earth, Wind & Fire, Lionel Richie, live in concert. You pick the city, and they're playing coast to coast. Maybe you want to go to Hollywood or San Fran. Maybe you want to go to, like, New York. Give it some thought, then get ready to win this morning and all day today here on Alice 104.9. And isn't that movie Disclosure Day coming out? It looks like some kind of an alien invasion type movie. It's Steven Spielberg. Looks pretty good. And ironically, could the Perseverance rover, which is up there on Mars, could Perseverance have accidentally discovered life on Mars? Actual alien life. Well, the truth is out there. Let's see if we can suss it out. Coming up here, 8:45 at Alice 104.9.
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And yes, even this. See? The new Alice 104.9. Like we said, we play anything. Who are we? Well, we're the new Alice 104.9. We play anything. Like this.

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0: Corey, you could even find the Strait of Hormuz on a map even if you try.
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0: What do we play? Well, we play anything. Now, seriously, we play anything. Who are we? Well, we're the new Alice 1049. We play anything. Like this.
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3: 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He's going for speed.
0: And this. 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The new Alice 1049.
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Now you don't need

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0: 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Well, we're the new Alice 1049. 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Like this. 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
0: Who are we? Well, we're the new Alice 1049. We play anything. Like this.

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6: Making sure your kids get enough sleep. It's one of the most important things you can do for them as a parent, and yet it's often overlooked. Not only does sleep in the early years set the stage for mental and physical health, it also creates the foundation for how one sleeps later in life. That's according to the National Sleep Foundation. Now, that organization recommends 14 to 17 hours a night for newborns, 12 to 15 for infants, 11 to 14 for toddlers, 10 to 13 for preschoolers, and 9 to 11 for school-aged children. When it's age appropriate, start by talking to your kids about why sleep is important. It helps their body grow, helps their brains learn, helps their mood stay steady. Don't underestimate the importance of a routine. You can even narrate what you're doing step by step to help them along the way.

0: 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No, seriously, we play anything. What do we play? Well, we play anything.
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See? 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Like we said, we play anything.

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This bunch of songs in a row on Alice 104.9 was placed in ice water with hopes of making it more productive. And it was crushed ice water because, well, these songs are kind of fancy.

And yes, even this. See? The new Alice 104.9. Like we said, we play anything. Who are we? Well, we're the new Alice 104.9. We play anything. Like this.

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0: Who are we? Well, we're the new Alice 1049. We play anything. Like this. At the stars. Like this. The distance, but he's going for speed. And this, and yes, even this. The new Alice 1049.
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0: Who are we? Well, we're the new Alice 1049. We play anything. Like this.

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1: A Better Life with Dr. Sanjay Gupta.
2: 20 years ago, the average attention span was about 2.5 minutes. Today, it's just 47 seconds. Pretty disconcerting. That's according to new research out of UC Irvine. But really, this isn't our fault, at least not entirely. We can blame technology and the world around us. Attention, it turns out, is not an unlimited resource. You only have so much of it to give. Start paying more attention to what times of the day you seem to be at your mental peak. Try to knock out the more complicated stuff during that time. It's also important to take breaks every so often so you can more easily lock in when you're trying to concentrate. One expert said, even trying to visualize where you want to end your day with everything all wrapped up or with tons left to do, that can act as a real motivator. I'm Dr. Sanjay Gupta, helping you live a better life.
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0: What do we play? Well, we play anything. Alice 1049. No, seriously, we play anything. Who are we? Well, we're the new Alice 1049. We play anything. Like this.
3: I say, whip it. 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
0: See? The new Alice 1049. Like we said, we play anything.
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1: 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That's ISLE, aisle 10. If you've hit island 11, you've gone too far. You're going to have to circle back. Alice 1049. Do you?

0: 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No, seriously, we play anything.
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0: What do we play? Well, we play anything. Alice 1049. 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
0: 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We play anything. Who are we? Well, we're the new Alice 1049. We play anything. Like this.

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Yay. People always ask us, hey, Alice 1049, what is your 10-year plan? 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